Sometimes it feels like you're just closing your eyes and going, okay, God, I trust you 100%. Here's Megan Woods. I believe you. It's Kayla.

this weekend doesn't feel like a highlight reel, if it feels quiet or complicated, this song is for you. Positive, encouraging K-Love. Oh.

0: He said he wanted to bring the stigma out of having mental health issues. That was Josiah Queen with Demons. It's K-Love. I'm Monica. And Josiah Queen himself says he's battled with depression and anxiety. And he's like, the name of Jesus, the authority of Jesus, and bringing the truth of his struggles personally to light have been a huge help to him. And I love that because for so long, especially in the church, nobody talked about mental health issues. And now it's like, so many people are battling different things. And as we talk about it, as we're transparent, and I know I've battled with some things too, especially anxiety, that we can bring it to the light, to Jesus, and to each other. And there is authority in the name of Jesus. I love what it says in Mark 1:27. And they were all amazed. So they questioned among themselves, saying, "What is this? A new teaching with authority? He commands," that's Jesus, "he commands even the unclean spirits, and they obey him."
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3: 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God, I'm just grateful for you. But what this song helps me do is set my eyes on God, who is full of goodness, who is full of kindness, and list the reasons why I'm grateful. Just grateful for you. God, I'm just grateful for you. But I hope this encourages you today, while you may be going through whatever you're going through, that you still have a reason to be grateful.
4: 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And it was K-Love, and I feel like that was the beginning of our journey back to God. My whole family got baptized about a month ago, and we found a church, and it's just like that was like the center point of it all. Like, I feel like that started every bit of it. It was just amazing how it all happened. Like, okay, I hear you, God. I'm listening. We're just so joyful now, so thankful for everything that you've done for us.
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So I don't know if you got a chance to check out the Caleb Fan Awards, but Lauren Daigle and Sadie Robertson Huff did such a fabulous job of hosting. And of course, Lauren's voice, second to none. Here she is, Lauren Daigle. Let it be a hallelujah on K-Love.

0: all weekend long. Fewer worries, more sing at the top of your lungs moments. 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
1: Kickstart my heart and take my soul to the OR, 'cause I can't find a pulse, can't find the beat.

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1: 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That was Micah Tyler. Perfectly. It's K-Love. I'm Monica. So roller coasters in and of themselves are super fun and also disturbing at the same time. Like you're doing 50, 60 miles an hour. You're racing all over the place upside down. You're going up super high and then backwards and your head is banging back and forth. You know, it is not for people that just want a nice walk in the park at all. I don't know if you saw what happened in Galveston, Texas a couple of days ago. Roller coaster rider stuck upside down at the highest peak. Firefighters had to rescue them one at a time upside down into that tiny basket. I cannot imagine. I would be so stressed out. Like, no, no. And then you can see in the background, like the ocean. It's just, oh, Lord, thank you, Jesus, that all of those folks were rescued.
2: Hey, what's up, fam? It's John Reddick, and I am so excited to share that Monday is a K-Love first with my brand new song, Holding On, Praise God. I'm holding on to God, cause I know my God is holding on to me. You'll hear it on top of every hour on Monday, starting with Carlos and Amy. Look, it's a K-Love first. I'm so excited. You'll get to hear it all day Monday on positive, encouraging K-Love.
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4: There's one king. 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He establishes himself as the leader of the cosmos, the universe, and the earth. 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So what we're walking around on, Jesus is just relaxed on. Just, that's how big the God is that you serve. 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
5: In Philippians 1:3, Paul says, every time I think of you, I give thanks to my God. 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Fellowship is one of the great blessings of being a part of God's family. I'm Scott, and that's your verse of the day on K-Love. 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

0: Okay, if you like ice cream, but you're trying to kind of eat a little bit more healthfully, I have a recipe that I have yet to check out, but I wanted to share it with you because it sounds so good. That was Brandon Lake, Gratitude. It's K-Love. And Monica, cooked sweet potato, a little bit of honey, cocoa powder, and then like whatever your favorite brand of milk is. Blend it all together, put it in the freezer for a couple hours, and it looks delicious. At least it looks so good online. I'm like, I want to go home and try it. Sweet potato, honey, milk, and cocoa powder. Doesn't that sound awesome? So healthy too, right? Reasonable justification to eat that tonight.
1: Hey, what's up, fam? It's John Reddick, and I am so excited to share that Monday is a K-Love first with my brand new song, Holding On, Praise God. I'm holding on to God because I know my God is holding on to me. You'll hear it on top of every hour on Monday, starting with Carlos and Amy. Look, it's a K-Love first. I'm so excited. You'll get to hear it all day Monday on positive, encouraging K-Love.
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0: hard to write, but it's so honest. And lift me up. And I hope you feel it listening. Keep listening for my new song, Lift Me Up, right here on Positive Encouraging K-Love.
1: I just know that each day that I would tune in, it had such a powerful impact, not only in my life, but on my heart and my capability to walk through that dark season with joy and hope. And I think that's the biggest thing that God has spoke to me. And I think he used this station, Instrumental, to be able to say, against all odds, not just surviving the situation, but thriving. And that was amazing to me.
2: In Philippians 1:3, Paul says, every time I think of you, I give thanks to my God. That simple statement is such a sweet reminder of what a blessing fellowship is within the church. Paul goes on to say that his love for them is the reason that he prays for them, confident that the good work God started in them, he would be faithful to complete. Fellowship is one of the great blessings of being a part of God's family. I'm Scott, and that's your verse of the day on K-Love

0: can't count that high.
1: Okay, so you know how you're supposed to make lots of noise when you're hiking so that the bears will stay away? I'm just curious, what would it be like if you just went hiking in a bear suit? Like, would the bears just keep walking? Would they stop when they try to, you know, slap you a high five? Here's Crowder and Phil Wickham. It really is Amazing Grace. I'm Kay Love.

0: If you have found yourself recently staring at the TV wanting to watch something and just feeling like nothing was appropriate or nothing was going to build up your faith, I think we have the perfect fit for you. That was Micah Tyler. Different. It's K-Love. I'm Monica, and I don't know if you know this, we have a completely free faith-based streaming service called K-Love On Demand. 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
2: Some people brought a blind man to Jesus. Some people brought a blind man to Jesus. They begged him to touch the man and heal him. The first thing I notice about this scripture is that the miracle that was performed was not initiated by the person in need, but by those around him. There is no clearer definition of the church than this, that we do not wait for the needs of lost people to be declared before we show up as an answer to meet those needs. The question is, are we willing to initiate the miracle, not just on our behalf, but on behalf of someone close to us? They saw a need and they took action.
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Jordan Feliz. Sometimes it's just about celebrating the goodness of God and his power and the authority you have in the name of Jesus. Jordan Feliz on K-Love.

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God's way is always, always better than anything that we can cook up, anything that we can imagine. Katie Nicole, here's Have Your Way on K-Love.

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1: You know, all of us always need more Jesus. That was Josiah Queen, My Promised Land. It's K-Love. I'm Monica. Things get busy. You know, we've got all kinds of stuff, especially this time of year. And you're like, but I'm missing something. I feel a little bit distant from God. 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
6: 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He'll meet us there, and he'll take us through.
7: I don't even know how I started listening to K-Love. I just came across it, I guess. They had the message for today. They said, whatever you're going through, you got to find the good in your bad situation. Honestly, I was getting mad every time that I heard it. I raised my hand to the sky, and I yelled out to God. I was like, where's the good in this? Tell me, I've lost everything. For the first time in my life, I heard him say, would you have come back? It's not for this. And whew, that is the day that changed my life. I told God, I said, you know, I don't know how it's going to look in life your way, but I can't do it my way anymore. And I gave my life to him.
2: 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Let's get you back to the music that lifts you higher. Woo!

God changes destinies, and one of the most powerful things is for you to tell your story about how you used to be before Jesus and how you are now. Here's Tyrion with Testimony on K-Love.

Now. You know, none of us knows what it's like to walk in somebody else's shoes. God knows the backstory. We don't have a clue. And so we don't get to judge. Here's for King and Country. God only knows. I'm Kayla.

0: have a feeling that you have really good taste in music. That was Brandon Lake. Praise You Anywhere. It's K-Love. I'm Monica, and of course you do, because otherwise you wouldn't be listening to K-Love. But we do need your help to help curate our set list, so to speak. The music that we play on K-Love needs your opinion. It takes like 5 minutes to become a K-Love insider. You listen to snippets of songs and you rate them. It's actually a lot of fun and it's super helpful. Become a K-Love insider. 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
1: Hey, what's up, fam? It's John Redick, and I am so excited to share that Monday is a K-Love first with my brand new song, Holding On, Praise God. I'm holding on to God, cause I know my God is holding on to me. You'll hear it on top of every hour on Monday, starting with Carlos and Amy. Look, it's a K-Love first. I'm so excited. You'll get to hear it all day Monday on positive, encouraging K-Love.
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3: 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He carried the weight of our guilt and gave us his righteousness instead. 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He meets us in our pain, binds up our wounds, and brings peace to our hearts. Jesus is merciful by giving us new life. He doesn't just clean us up. He fills us with his spirit so we can live with hope and purpose and mercy. So today, let's rest in this truth. 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
2: 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Celebrating what God is doing.
6: And what the teachers don't know is that my home life is horrible. So I'm out of school. I'm just struggling, man. It was horrible.
0: Stephen Jones describing his life as a teenager before coming to the Baldwin County Boys Ranch.
6: The first time I seen God's love was here at this ranch that I'm the director at now.
0: You heard right. Years later, Stephen is now serving God as ranch director, helping Alabama boys turn their lives around.
6: These are not just boys who have been in trouble. They're actually all boys who are in foster care. And they come from situations they didn't choose. A lot of them, their drama and instability and loss. And we just try to give them consistency, structure, and love. But more than that, we try to pour them towards Christ.
0: Looking back, Stephen knows it was all God.
6: He was working the whole entire time.
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7: In Philippians 1:3, Paul says, "Every time I think of you, I give thanks to my God." That simple statement is such a sweet reminder of what a blessing fellowship is within the church.

Paul goes on to say that his love for them is the reason that he prays for them, confident that the good work God started in them, he would be faithful to complete. Fellowship is one of the great blessings of being a part of God's family. I'm Scott, and that's your verse of the day on K-Love.

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1: 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I'm Kate Love.

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as Christians, we know where we're going after death. We know we're going to be reunited with Jesus. And the lead singer of Mercy Me, Bart Miller, tells this beautiful story of his father-in-law, Frank, being diagnosed with a terminal illness. And he said, you know what? I just give me 2 weeks. Give me 2 weeks to tell everybody that I know that I love them. Bart said if he were to dedicate this song to anybody, it would be his late father-in-law, Frank. Here's Mercy Me, Oh Death, on K-Love.

0: 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That was Zaria Zachary with Stay. It's K-Love. I'm Monica. 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
3: When I was walking through one of the hardest seasons of my life, I started declaring these words over myself. I'm safe, I'm loved, I'm more than enough. I'm worthy because I'm His. Those daily declarations became the foundation for this song, and it's more than just lyrics. It's a statement of identity. You're enough because you're His.
4: There was just like a really bad time in our life. My relationship with my mom and everything wasn't super great. I remember her calling and telling me that one day she was sitting in her car and like she was having a really, really bad day. Like she had K-Love on and the song You Stay came on and she was like praying. And basically that literally saved her life. And she was like, all right, I'm giving it all up to God at this point. Whatever you say, I'm here for you. It was just like a huge, like pivotal turning point in my whole family's life.
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It is so incredibly powerful when you say to God, I'm all in for you. 100%. Here's Blanca. I'm yours on K-Love.

You know, if God cares for the sparrows and the lilies, like it says in Luke 12, how much more will he care for you? Here's Matt Maher, Gonna Be All Right on K-Love.

0: Even if you think it's too small to ask, it's not. Elevation Rhythm with Washed. It's K-Love. I'm Monica. Sometimes we feel like, I don't want to bug anybody. It's not that big a deal. It's just finals week, or, you know, I've got to go to the DMV, or I've got a traffic ticket and I don't want to face the judge. Like, those things are worthy of asking for prayer. And if that's the case, we're here to pray for you. All you have to do is let us know what's going on. It can be something minor or something major. It doesn't matter. It's important to you. And so therefore, it's important to God. 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
1: Hey, what's up, fam? It's John Reddick, and I am so excited to share that Monday is a K-Love first with my brand new song, Holding On, Praise God. I'm holding on to God, 'cause I know my God is holding on to me. You'll hear it on the top of every hour on Monday, starting with Carlos and Amy. Look, it's a K-Love first. I'm so excited. You'll get to hear it all day Monday on positive, encouraging K-Love.
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3: Now, if I were to view this scripture from the perspective of the blind man, it would encourage me to reevaluate some of my relationships, because the reason the blind man got sight was because he was around people who could see. 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Everybody that's with you isn't necessarily interested in your success or you becoming all that God has called and created you to be, because you becoming something better or different would actually incriminate them and they're settling for a mediocre, ordinary life. So they want you to stay the same so they can stay the same and feel comfortable just being the same.
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4: In Philippians 1:3, Paul says, "Every time I think of you, I give thanks to my God." That simple statement is such a sweet reminder of what a blessing fellowship is within the church. Paul goes on to say that his love for them is the reason that he prays for them, confident that the good work God started in them, he would be faithful to complete. Fellowship is one of the great blessings of being a part of God's family. I'm Scott, and that's your verse of the day on K-Love.

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0: Carly and Taylor, why should I worry? It's K-Love. I'm Monica. And if you are in a situation right now or you have a past that you're not proud of, Carly and Taylor's story is such an inspiration. She grew up in Hawaii in a situation that was less than ideal. And ultimately, her brother, when she was about 15, invited her to come out and visit him and his wife and family in San Diego. And Carly Ann Taylor visited, and everything changed. He was a strong believer who ended up adopting her as one of his children. And her life completely took on a different path. She ended up, obviously, pursuing her Christian music career. And God has just done so many amazing things in her life ever since. You cannot recognize the woman she used to be, the young girl she used to be, from who she is now because of Jesus. And it's just that reminder that with God, anything is possible.
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3: 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I feel like every time that I make a turn, it is heading down another.

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So if you had parents in ministry, you can relate to Matthew West, who grew up a preacher's kid and often felt this heavy pressure to get it right. But the truth is, God's grace overrides all of that. Here's Matthew West with Good on K-Love.

She grew up with two siblings and everything was perfect. And then she lost her brother in a car accident. And Ann Wilson has talked about that grief and the hope that she has found in Jesus. Here's Ann Wilson with God's Story. I'm K-Love.

He is worthy of our worship, of our love, of our dedication. Jesus is worthy of it all. Here's Cece Winans on K-Love.

0: If you're somebody who likes to kind of be ahead of the game when it comes to music, we've got something really cool for you. That was Cece Winans, Worthy of It All. It's K-Love. I'm Monica. 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
1: Hey, what's up, fam? It's John Reddick, and I am so excited to share that Monday is a K-Love first with my brand new song, Holding On, Praise God. I'm holding on to God, 'cause I know my God is holding on to me. You'll hear it on top of every hour on Monday, starting with Carlos and Amy. Look, it's a K-Love first. I'm so excited. You'll get to hear it all day Monday on positive, encouraging K-Love.
2: 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Judd Wilhite.
3: Well, here's some advice. If you ever have to stand in place for a long period of time, resist the temptation to lock your knees. Every choir teacher or military leader knows that when you lock your knees, your circulation slows and you can go from standing tall to passing out in a flash. Well, 1 Corinthians 10 has similar advice for our spiritual lives. It says, if you think you are standing strong, be careful not to fall. Maybe you let your guard down with an old temptation because it feels like ancient history. You just locked your knees. Or if you ever look at someone else's moral failure and say, that could never happen to me, well, you just locked your knees. If you say, I don't need to go to church because my faith is between me and God, you just locked your knees. When you don't sweat the small stuff, it can become big stuff. If you want to stand strong over the long haul, stay watchful, stay humble, and be careful not to fall.
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7: In Philippians 1:3, Paul says, every time I think of you, I give thanks to my God. That simple statement is such a sweet reminder of what a blessing fellowship is within the church. Paul goes on to say that his love for them is the reason that he prays for them, confident that the good work God started in them, he would be faithful to complete. Fellowship is one of the great blessings of being a part of God's family. I'm Scott, and that's your verse of the day on K-Love.

Got a brand new K-Love First. We're going to debut it Monday morning with the K-Love Morning Show. It's John Reddick's Holding On. And can I just tell you, this song is epic. You're going to love it. Not only do you get to hear it during the K-Love Morning Show Monday morning, but every hour at the top of the hour all day on Monday, a K-Love First with John Reddick called Holding On. Chris Tomlin now, How Good It Is on K-Love.

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Your car is more than just a ride. It's your escape, your think tank, your karaoke stage. Glad to do our part. Positive, encouraging K-Love.

Maybe you need reminded that you are loved so much. Whatever is going on in your life, maybe your heart's just aching, you need some prayer, your Kaylove family has your back. It happens through the Kaylove app. Just head there and then click the Faith tab. You can't

0: when eating off the floor is a sign of growth. You're like, what, Mary? It is, K-Love. And yeah, we just talk about real life stuff like that in the midst of amazing music. Maybe you can relate to being a bit of a germaphobe like me. This was pre-COVID. Wash your hands, cover your mouth, you know, just standard hygiene like that. And then when I had my son, it just went to another level. Because it's like, don't let any germs inside that baby's body. And everybody told me, Mary, that's how they build their immune system, stuff like that. I know, I get it, especially now, 11 years later. He's almost a sixth grader. And the other day, with some buddies, he's in our house and he picks up his snacks off the floor and just shoves it in his mouth. And I felt the immediate, like, and I was like, I don't care. I actually don't care. So I want to applaud you two. Whether it's watching your kid eat off the floor or something completely different, we can change. We can grow. And God is with us in all of it. Germs and all.
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2: Hey, K-Love, this is Nate from Elevation Rhythm, and this is the heart behind our song, Why. Oh, hallelujah, I'll be washed in the water, washed in the blood, I'll be cleansed. Hallelujah, I'll be clean. The Bible says in Ephesians 2:13, but now in Christ Jesus, you who were once far off have been brought near by the blood of Christ. And that's what the song Wash is all about. Because of the blood of Jesus washing us, we are now near to the heart of the Father.
3: The radio just quit working, and me and my wife were just driving down the road one day, and it just started playing out of nowhere. And it was K-Love, and I feel like that was the beginning of our journey back to God. My whole family got baptized about a month ago, and we found a church, and it's just like that was like the center point of it all. Like, I feel like that started every bit of it. It was just amazing how it all happened. Like, okay, I hear you, God. I'm listening. We're just so joyful now, so thankful for everything that you've done for us.
4: If you leave right now, you'll miss the next song and regret.

0: It is amazing how just the words swimsuit season can send such a shockwave through your brain and body. Anybody else just want to hide? You're at the beach. I'll enjoy it from over here. Or at the pool. Yep, just hiding under this umbrella. Okay, love, I am Mary. Maybe there is a chance you are in the camp of people who you are confident, you're ready to go, and just here to have fun. Love it. Wish I could get on your level. Because there are some of us, my hands up, I just cringe around this time every year, thinking I will always have lost the weight, gotten lean, toned up a little bit, and then the day arrives, my son, can we go to the pool? And I dream about what excuse I can come up with. But I am tired of that. I'm in my mid-40s. I am exhausted from living in that toxic mindset. So will you join me on the journey of putting on the swimsuit, doing a cannonball, and yelling, I don't care anymore. And in that, I know my son will get embarrassed. But I guess, along with the little me inside, I can also prove to him that you can do hard things and have fun. And I might even get me the big old ice cream cone afterwards too. Life is too short.
1: Hey, what's up, fam? It's John Reddick, and I am so excited to share that Monday is a K-Love first with my brand new song, Holding On, Praise God. I'm holding on to God, 'cause I know my God is holding on to me. You'll hear it on top of every hour on Monday, starting with Carlos and Amy. Look, it's a K-Love first. I'm so excited. You'll get to hear it all day Monday on positive, encouraging K-Love.
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3: We show up saying, I represent the name of Jesus. I believe in the word of God. We all want some of the same things to happen in the world. People to be loved by Jesus, healed, delivered, discipled, all of these things. But when you really look beneath the surface, we are actually not all playing on the same team. Because we got different traditions and different preferences and different styles and different denominations and different doctrinal points and different politics. And instead of uniting around one mind, one thought, and one purpose, we end up evaluating the uniform. We all claim to want the same trophy, Jesus and the redemption of humankind. But if you look at the deeper motive, what you really want is your paradigm instead of the kingdom.
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4: 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I'm Lori, and that's our verse of the day. Positive, encouraging K-Love.

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Well, not in this place. 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

0: Some call it a scam, but you may invite it and welcome it with open arms. Erewhon, I am Mary. You know those kids who were once little? Some of us hope they stay that way forever. The rest of y'all have a good grip on things and know that's the way it's supposed to go. But Michelle had messaged in and she said, I get they're supposed to get taller, they grow, they get independent. But she said, last summer, my son grew an inch over just the summer. She said, it's a scam. I'm with you because my almost sixth grader is as tall as me now. But dude, what is going on? I'm just hoping you'll hold my hand forever. Which I know you may be nodding going, girl, it's not going to stay that way. Be prepared. I'm not. I'll never be. I am unwell.
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3: 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I'm Cece Winans with the message of my song, Worthy of It All. This song, Worthy of It All, just puts it all in perspective.
4: You're worthy of it all.
3: He's worthy of all of our praise, all of our strength. The Bible instructs us to love him with all of our heart, soul, and mind. Why? Because he deserves nothing less. He is worthy of it all.
4: You deserve the glory.
5: I just know that each day that I would tune in, it had such a powerful impact, not only in my life, but on my heart and my capability to walk through that dark season with joy and hope. And I think that's the biggest thing that God has spoke to me. And I think he used this station, Instrumental, to be able to say, against all odds, not just surviving the situation, but thriving. And that was amazing to me.
1: You made it.
6: Yes.
1: Now here's why you stay. 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
1: What a gift how songs can be connected to memories. And you see where God showed up big. 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

0: how you can still be friends with them, even though they tried to ruin love. His name's Wally, and he's really cute and fuzzy and drools. And he has those cute puppy dog eyes. Caleb, I am Mary. It was one of those epic proposals. His human owners were there by the ocean. It was picture perfect. Someone way back in the distance, just trying to be a little secretive. They're recording the whole thing. And human dad goes up to soon to be human mom and is about to drop to one knee. When Wally decides, more attention on me, please. And books it for the ocean, which I'm assuming most dogs can swim, but this is not the calm waves that you're just so confident your dog can handle it. Swells, rocks, huge. It's like near this little tiny cliff. Human dad has to then get up along with the diamond running after the dog. The good news, though, everything was fine and they got photos and everything was perfect. Live happily ever after. But it reminded me of my proposal with my husband. We were on a moonlit canoe trip. I had no idea. And we're just going along. It'd been about an hour. It was a pretty chill, calm experience. And the next thing I know, the whole canoe starts rocking. I'm in the front. I turn around and look at my boyfriend then at the time. And he is trying to get down on one knee in the middle of a canoe. Pretty wobbly, shaky experience, rocking all over the place. And then he just bust out a ring. And I did ask him later, what would you have done if you dropped the ring? And he said, well, I brought a Band-Aid container that I tested. It floats, so we would have been fine. And one of the reasons I said yes, creativity, confidence, and a willingness for adventure. And me only losing one night of sleep thinking about that diamond ring being at the bottom of that lake.
1: Hey, what's up, fam? It's John Reddick, and I am so excited to share that Monday is a K-Love first with my brand new song, Holding On, Praise God. I'm holding on to God, 'cause I know my God is holding on to me. You'll hear it on the top of every hour on Monday, starting with Carlos and Amy. Look, it's a K-Love first. I'm so excited. You'll get to hear it all day Monday on Positive, Encouraging K-Love.
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3: Why do we keep reminding ourselves of sins we've already been forgiven for? 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That means when Jesus died on the cross, your debt was fully paid, past, present, future sins covered by the blood. They're gone, forgotten. But here's the problem. We replay our failures over and over. We keep wearing shame that Jesus has already taken off of us. So here's the deal. We're going to learn to walk in forgiveness, and we're not going to remember what God has forgotten. 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Forgiven, clean, and loved. 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

0: ever encouraging you to lie. Just sometimes you got to get a little creative. Okay, love, I am Mary. By the way, I'm just the messenger. But I think a lot of us have been there, what JC had posted. After dinner, the family's just cleaning up in the kitchen, and then mom and dad busted out the very spicy hot cheesecake. Yeah. Kids are just watching. They're, I need some water. I need some milk. And then ask the kids, you want a bite? No. Yeah. Is that wrong? Isn't everyone doing stuff like that? I mean, you can't do it all the time, just occasionally. No one gets hurt. You know they're sneaking snacks when you don't even know. So I think it all shakes out okay.
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3: This is Zach Williams, and this is the story behind my new song, Wait For Me. I wrote this song during a time when I felt completely lost, trying to figure out everything on my own. And the more I tried, the harder the road got. One day, I finally looked up and prayed, God, I need some direction. And what struck me was realizing He had never left. He was just there, patiently waiting for me to turn around. The song is a reminder that even when we take the long way home, God still waits for us.
4: Every morning before the house wakes and the fear starts whispering, I press play on K-Love. The coffee drips, the sun lifts its head, and the first note reaches the place that the biopsy scar can't touch. Doctors speak in scans and numbers, K-Love speaks in hope. Between appointments and what-ifs, I meet God in melodies, promises braided through news, prayer, and a song I didn't know I needed. Positive and encouraging became my battle rhythm, a quiet anthem that steadies my steps every day.

doesn't just magically appear. You are in charge of selecting the songs you hear because we value your opinion. If you haven't yet become a Caleb Insider, text the word VOTE to 21947. Hey, Stan.

0: his love.
1: It's the moment your alarm goes off and you think, I just can't do it today. It's too much. Life can feel like a lot, but you are never, ever, ever in it alone. You're in this community that cares and wants to pray for you when you need it. Maybe you didn't know that was possible. 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

0: Lame, annoying, frustrating. Just a few words to describe life's interruptions. But what about when it ends up being the best thing that could have happened to you? Okay, love, I am Mary. His name is Joe. He's almost 90, 87 years old. And due to his life circumstances, he decided to DoorDash, needed some extra money coming in. He was trying to make his way to a house to deliver, and he lost his way. And a gal by the name of Melania was there organizing her garage and just noticed something might be off. He seems a little lost, maybe a little confused. So she approached him, said, "Hey, can I help you? What's going on?" He said, "I'm Joe. I'm a DoorDasher. I don't know where this food's supposed to go." She said, "How about this? Here's $100. Take the day off. You deserve it. Go put your feet up." Of course, he's shocked and just, "Thank you." And then she got a bright idea. "Can I also take a video of you?" With that video, he said yes. So many people have stepped up and said, "Joe, you're not working. Go sit down." And money has just started rolling in thanks to a GoFundMe account. I think they're at $30,000 now. Joe said, "She's my angel." And Alanya said, "It reminds me there is still good in the world."
1: Hey, what's up, fam? It's John Reddick, and I am so excited to share that Monday is a K-Love first with my brand new song, "Holding On, Praise God." I'm holding on to God, 'cause I know my God is holding on to me. You'll hear it on top of every hour on Monday, starting with Carlos and Amy. Look, it's a K-Love first. I'm so excited. You'll get to hear it all day Monday on positive, encouraging K-Love.
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4: Maybe we need this gut check today that the freedom that we have isn't about us. It's about loving others well. That's what Paul is reminding us of here in Galatians 5:13. "For you have been called to live in freedom, my brothers and sisters, but don't use your freedom to satisfy your sinful nature. Instead, use your freedom to serve one another in love." We can all choose love today. I'm Lori, and that's our verse of the day, positive, encouraging K-Love.

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0: Yes, the list can seem quite long when it comes to lame stuff about getting old. There's a couple little glimmers, though. Okay, love, I am Mary. You get to decide what fills your heart up. Somebody messaged in and said, different fragrances for dish soap. She said, love it. Get excited every time I go to the store. That is what we're here for. We got to cling to whatever we find. For me recently, bummed out that my son is leaving elementary school and going to sixth grade. So sad. I can't even think about it too much or I'll cry. I'm a puddle of tears. But for 3 months, I don't have to pack lunches. For 3 months, I don't have to pack lunches. I will take it. And I'll actually use that time to drink more coffee. Watch out, world.
1: Hey, what's up, fam? It's John Reddick, and I am so excited to share that Monday is a K-Love first with my brand new song, Holding On, Praise God. I'm holding on to God, 'cause I know my God is holding on to me. You'll hear it on top of every hour on Monday, starting with Carlos and Amy. Look, it's a K-Love first. I'm so excited. You'll get to hear it all day Monday on positive, encouraging K-Love.
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5: Maybe we need this gut check today that the freedom that we have isn't about us. 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I'm Lori, and that's our verse of the day, positive, encouraging K-Love.

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And especially when you have his grandparents, anything is possible. 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Cardboard box. 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
4: 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There's one Lord. He establishes himself as the leader of the cosmos, the universe, and the earth. 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So what we're walking around on, Jesus is just relaxed on. Just... that's how big the God is that you serve. 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

0: perks of social media. People learn things the hard way and post it, so you don't have to. Okay, love, I am Mary. Her name is Janelle, and she is such a brave warrior, just putting it out there. And the mistake that recently happened, because she's getting old. She said it, not me, just the messenger. Staying at a hotel, as we do, and she said, I want to go down to the lobby. I hit the button. She said, the next thing I know, I hear,
1: a medic will be coming soon.
0: What? She said, yeah, apparently shouldn't have her readers on, those special glasses that help you see up close. And she hit the emergency button. So I think for all of us, lesson learned.
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4: 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I've got a brand new song out called It Really Is Amazing Grace.
5: It really is amazing grace.
4: 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I'm just taking that beautiful hymn that we all know and love, Amazing Grace, added a new chorus and a new bridge to it.
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4: We all are in need of God's grace, and that's why I think this song has connected with so many people over the years. It's a joy to be a small part of the huge story of this song, and I invite you all to sing it out with me. It really is Amazing Grace.
6: I don't even know how I started listening to K-Love. I just came across it, I guess. They had the message for today that said, whatever you're going through, you got to find the good in your bad situation. Honestly, I was getting mad every time that I heard it. I raised my hand to the sky, and I yelled out to God. I was like, where's the good in this? Tell me, I've lost everything. For the first time in my life, I heard him say, would you have come back if not for this? And whew, that is the day that changed my life. I told God, I said, you know, I don't know how it's going to look. One life your way, but I can't do it my way anymore, and I gave my life to him.
2: 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Good choice. 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

weekend doesn't feel like a highlight reel, if it feels quiet or complicated, this song is for you. 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

it's a place where sometimes you want to unhear and unsee certain things. But when you scroll in this place, it is goodness. Things that help you laugh. 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As you scroll, and including the Kayla verse of the day, on all things social, search Kayla Radio.

0: do.
1: The experts actually don't know at all. They are a great resource to have, but it's sometimes the kiddos with zero life experience who have it figured out. Hey, love, I am Mary. Lexi, what have your little sweeties been teaching you lately?
2: Every day, my kids teach me to see the good in all situations, the little glimmers of light that happen throughout the day. I feel like as adults, we can so easily, oh, that was a bad day, versus looking at like the little positive things that happened. When

0: I pick my kids up from daycare every day. 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And she always says something I might never think of. 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
1: Hey, what's up, fam? It's John Reddick, and I am so excited to share that Monday is a K-Love first with my brand new song, Holding On, Praise God. I'm holding on to God, 'cause I know my God is holding on to me. You'll hear it on top of every hour on Monday, starting with Carlos and Amy. Look, it's a K-Love first. I'm so excited. You'll get to hear it all day Monday on positive, encouraging K-Love.
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3: 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We fear not fitting in, so we take the drugs. For fear of standing out, we wear what everyone else wears. For fear of blending in, we wear what no one else wears. But those saturated in God's love don't sell out to win the love of others. They don't even sell out to win the love of God. We all need improvement, but we don't need to woo God's love. We change because we already have God's perfect love. Perfect love is just that, a perfect knowledge of the past and perfect vision of the future. God knows your entire story, from first words to final breath, and with clear assessment, He declares, you are mine. This is Max Lucado.
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4: Maybe we need this gut check today, that the freedom that we have isn't about us. 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I'm Lori, and that's our verse of the day. 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

Typically, Mondays are lame, but tomorrow you get to experience another Kayla First with John Reddick. You'll hear his brand new song, Holding On, at the top of every hour, starting with the K-Love Morning Show. And here he is, by the way.

0: There is no shame in needing the courage from someone else to show you how to make tough life decisions. And that bravery may show up through a 14-year-old. K-Love, I am Mary. This warrior, this brave young lady, her name is Braylee. And it seems like since the day she was born, she has been living and breathing dance. Just music, being in community and having fun and exercising and moving her body. And it, as her mom said, it's just been woven into their lives. Braylee even battled through cancer and then was able to come back to the dance scene after going into remission. But more recently, at some of her dance recitals, some anxiety has been showing up. Some mental health struggles that mom said we didn't expect, we didn't foresee, but here we are facing it. And she said, my daughter at 14 years old has made a very brave decision. Not to try to suck it up and power through, which that would be okay too, but actually choosing to speak up for herself and choosing to walk away from dance. And mom said the season looks a lot different. There's still some sadness in it, but there's also healing peace, new beginnings, and we'll just see how things shake out down the road. And what beautiful wisdom I think comes from a journey like that, where sometimes we think courage means digging deeper, trying harder, showing up with more grit. But actually, sometimes great strength and bravery also mean walking away.
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3: 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God, who am I?
2: 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Man, who are we to question the pen and the hand of the author? If God is, if his ways are so much higher, his thoughts are higher, and if you really think about it, there's nobody that loves us more than he does, then who am I to be hard on myself and to question the way he made me?
4: 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My whole family got baptized about a month ago, and we found a church, and it's just like that was like the center point of it all. Like, I feel like that started every bit of it. It was just amazing how it all happened. Like, okay, I hear you, God. I'm listening. We're just so joyful now, so thankful for everything that you've done for us.
5: God's story.
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7: Bayside Granite Bay's founder, Ray Johnston, didn't start out as a believer.
8: 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I actually talked a guy out of becoming a Christian when I was 18 years old, which does not look good on a pastor's resume.
7: And the last thing Ray wanted to do was become a pastor.
8: While I'm praying, God crystal clear says to me, read Acts 18. And it says, the Lord said to Paul in the night by a vision, and the next words are, to not be afraid. The next verse says, Paul stayed where he was and taught the word of God.
7: Pastor Ray immediately called his wife, Carol, who confirmed that God had already placed it on her heart that they were to stay.
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7: Bayside now serves an average of 20,000 people across 10 campuses. I'm Monica Kelly. 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

0: Headed to the gym? The grocery store? Wherever you're going this weekend, let's make the ride better. Positive, encouraging K-Love.
1: Okay. I'm about to

An epic collaboration like this only shows up on K-Love because you pick the songs. We trust what you have to say. Text the word VOTE to 21947. It's Blanca with Ryan Ellis on K-Love.

0: knowing you don't have to work so hard anymore. Hey, love, I am Mary. As a friend was sharing with me recently, being faced with a tough decision in life, and she is obsessing over making the right choice. And she said she was thinking, am I open to what God is saying? The nudges and the, you know, little God moments. Am I hearing him properly? Am I praying the right things? And her therapist, so wise, shared with her the good news, Anne. You go down that path, God is there. You go down that path, God is there. And it allows our brains to just release that obsessing, the torment of, oh, I'm going to mess it up and having to be a perfectionist. And just knowing that God holds all of it. Not surprised by any of it. He knew you'd get to this point. And he's just there, open arms, like, I got you over here. I got you over there. Best news ever. And I hope you feel the weight lift. And life just becomes more manageable.
1: Hey, what's up, fam? It's John Reddick, and I am so excited to share that Monday is a K-Love First with my brand new song, Holding On, Praise God. I'm holding on to God, cause I know my God is holding on to me. You'll hear it on top of every hour on Monday, starting with Carlos and Amy. Look, it's a K-Love First. I'm so excited. You'll get to hear it all day Monday on positive, encouraging K-Love.
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3: Some people brought a blind man to Jesus. Some people brought a blind man to Jesus. They begged him to touch the man and heal him. The first thing I notice about this scripture is that the miracle that was performed was not initiated by the person in need, but by those around him. There is no clearer definition of the church than this, that we do not wait for the needs of lost people to be declared before we show up as an answer to meet those needs. The question is, are we willing to initiate the miracle, not just on our behalf, but on behalf of someone close to us? They saw a need and they took action.
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4: 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I'm Lori, and that's our verse of the day, positive, encouraging K-Love.

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If you have ever been to an awkward concert, you'll know it. I was at one recently, and actually, it had something really sweet to teach me. Would love to share that with you coming up here at K-Love.

0: praying.
1: Not sure if you have experienced awkward, but I did last night at a concert. An awkward concert just was a kind of a cool reminder. Get through the awkward because there is something really sweet at the end of that journey. I'm Lori here at K-Love. I know it sounds weird to say an awkward concert, but it's the kind of awkwardness. If you've been the person in church when you thought that the song was going to start maybe like a bar early and you're the singular voice that goes, "Amazing Grace," or you're the one, you think everything is done and you go, "Hey, too soon. That we're not done. We were just pausing for effect." That kind of awkwardness is what I experienced last night at this concert. I got invited by a friend, had no idea who the artists were. So I show up. It's four guys up on a stage. It's pretty relaxed. But the first song comes and it's beautiful. It's just such an honest heart cry to God. And it's finished. And I want to jump in with, yes, so good. I want to jump into the routine that I know is to recognize and applaud the work. I mean, think about it. We do that at concerts, right? There's just thunderous applause. We even do that at church. Thunderous applause. But last night, I experienced, at the beginning, it was awkward. I experienced the silence and stillness. And once I got past the awkward, man, there was something so beautiful to discover. You kind of get past the routine and you learn something new. And in that preciousness of stillness, with a room full of people gathered together and holding the space, sitting in the silence, in the truths that were just sung over us. Man, it was such a great lesson. Get through the awkward because what's on the end of that journey, that's worth it.
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4: 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Have you forgotten about me?" But there's no way you're going to let me down.
5: My God has got a history of showing up for me. Ain't no way.
4: 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And that's what Ain't No Way is all about.
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6: There was just like a really bad time in our life. My relationship with my mom and everything wasn't super great. I remember her calling and telling me that one day she was sitting in her car and like she was having a really, really bad day. Like she had K-Love on and the song You Say came on and she was like praying. And basically that literally saved her life. And she was like, "All right, I'm giving it all up to God at this point. Whatever you say, I'm here for you." It was just like a huge, like pivotal turning point in my whole family's life.
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Such a sweet song from Matthew West. 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Here he is with Good. 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

If you've ever been serving a meal at a rescue mission and you look up at the person receiving that tray and you lock eyes with somebody that you went to school with, moments like that will definitely leave an imprint on your heart. Sharing that story coming up here at Caleb. Right now it's CeCe Winans, Worthy of It All.

0: What's the moment that God used to teach you empathy? For me, I was serving a meal at the Portland Rescue Mission, and I looked up, not at all expecting to see her. I'm Lori here at K-Love. I was serving with my family that day, and my mom brought a woman up to me as I was serving in the line, and she goes, "Lo, look who this is." And I looked up, and I could not recognize who this woman was. I looked at her appearance. Her nails were dirty. Her teeth were rotting. There was parts of her hair that looked like it had just been pulled out of her scalp. She had an aroma about her that told me she has living rough on the street. And her eyes were the things that just broke my heart. There wasn't a lot there. Not joy. There was sadness. There was a brokenness there. But when my mom told me her name, I go, "Oh, hi." This was a woman that I had gone to kindergarten with, first and second grade. And the juxtaposition in that moment hit me. She was the girl that had silky, beautiful hair. Mine was always a rat's nest. Her tights were pristine. The lace on her dress was so beautiful. I was always climbing trees and playing in the dirt, and my clothes looked like it. She was this beautiful, put-together porcelain doll, but she did not look like that porcelain doll today. And it was a reminder to me to humble myself and think, man, we had such a similar upbringing in many ways from the outward appearances. But circumstances of life, things that can happen, aren't fair for one person versus another. Choices that we can make, we're one choice away in differences of life. And I guess I always look back at that moment and I'm just reminded to be humbled, to walk closely with God, and to have a greater empathy towards others. I have no idea what they're going through. But I'm called to love because He first loved us.
1: Hey, what's up, fam? It's John Reddick, and I am so excited to share that Monday is a K-Love first with my brand new song, Holding On, Praise God. I'm holding on to God because I know my God is holding on to me. You'll hear it on top of every hour on Monday, starting with Carlos and Amy. Look, it's a K-Love first. I'm so excited. You'll get to hear it all day Monday on positive, encouraging K-Love.
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3: Now, if I were to view this scripture from the perspective of the blind man, it would encourage me to reevaluate some of my relationships, because the reason the blind man got sight was because he was around people who could see. 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Everybody that's with you isn't necessarily interested in your success or you becoming all that God has called and created you to be, because you becoming something better or different would actually incriminate them and they're settling for a mediocre, ordinary life. So they want you to stay the same so they can stay the same and feel comfortable just being the same.
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4: 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I'm Lori, and that's our verse of the day, positive, encouraging K-Love.

so many great conversations with some of your favorite K-Love artists from the red carpet at the K-Love Fan Awards. 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

Okay, everybody take a breath. Instead of escalating feelings and emotions and popping off in public, what would it look like to be more empathetic? That's next on K-Love.

0: I watched one of my coworkers cry in his car for about 20 minutes, and then he just walked back in smiling like nothing happened. People really be fighting some silent battles every single day. Please, be kind to one another. I'm Lori here at K-Love. That's a good reminder. I actually wasn't the person that watched that man cry in his car, but I hear that and I'm like, oh, yeah. That's a good reminder, isn't it? Because we just deal with them when we're at work with them. We have no idea what they came from. The tears that they shed in their car, the rejection that they felt from their spouse or their kids that morning, the way that their boss just chewed them out. We got no idea. So maybe they got an edge. They're a little bit cranky. Let's be slow to speak, slow to anger, quick to listen, filled with compassion. Because honestly, that's what God has shown to us. And I know that you got a lot on your plate too. You got some battles that you are facing. So if we just do more of the kindness thing, I think it softens those edges. And pretty soon people don't have to sit in their car. They just know that they got a friend in you, giving them a hug, waiting to pray with them. That's the kind of community that we could help make possible for those around us.
1: Hey, what's up, fam? It's John Reddick, and I am so excited to share that Monday is a K-Love First with my brand new song, Holding On, Praise God. I'm holding on to God, cause I know my God is holding on to me. You'll hear it on top of every hour on Monday, starting with Carlos and Amy. Look, it's a K-Love First. I'm so excited. You'll get to hear it all day Monday on positive, encouraging K-Love.
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3: Hey, this is Matthew West. This is the story behind my song, Good. I'm not loved because I'm worthy. I'm loved because you're good. For as long as I can remember, I've struggled to fully understand the depths of God's grace. This is what Paul said in Romans 11, verse 6. Since it is through God's kindness, then it is not by their good works. For in that case, God's grace would not be what it really is, free and undeserved. I'm loved because
4: you're good. Every morning, before the house wakes and the fear starts whispering, I press play on K-Love. The coffee drips, the sun lifts its head, and the first note reaches the place that the biopsy scar can't touch. Doctors speak in scans and numbers, K-Love speaks in hope. Between appointments and what-ifs, I meet God in melodies, promises braided through news, prayer, and a song I didn't know I needed. Positive and encouraging became my battle rhythm, a quiet anthem that steadies my steps every day.
0: Maybe we need this gut check today, that the freedom that we have isn't about us. It's about loving others well. That's what Paul is reminding us of here in Galatians 5:13. For you have been called to live in freedom, my brothers and sisters, but don't use your freedom to satisfy your sinful nature. Instead, use your freedom to serve one another in love. We can all choose love today. I'm Lori, and that's our verse of the day, positive, encouraging K-Love.

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1: You broke through a thousand fences, been rescued from a thousand ditches.

I get it. We cannot be blamed. When this song comes on, we get up. We start dancing. We start singing it loud. Thank you so much, Jamie McDonald. It's Left It in the River on K-Love.

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All in a playlist called the K-Love Eras. 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Can't see.

0: Is it possible that summer fun and a budget can both coexist? It's up to you. Got some thoughts to share? Coming up right here on K-Love. Right now it's Brandon Lake. That's Who I Praise.
1: I want to dance like David. I want a faith like Paul. I want to sing like Silas tearing down the prison walls. I want to face that fire.

0: That's who I praise.
1: You're going to hate what I'm about to say, but I'm doing it for your own good. It's because I love you. The financial experts tell us that we are absolute trash with budgeting in the summertime. Something that is especially our Achilles heel is the small leak expenses. Listen, stay with me. This is for all of our own good. I'm Lori. Summertime, it sneaks up on us. So, all right, let's get ahead of this right now. What are the small leak expenses? Their translation is this. It's the iced coffees. It's all the extra Target runs. It's the, when it's really good weather, I don't know about you, but it's like, oh, let's go sit on a patio. Let's go out for dinner. It's the summer camps. It's the gas station snacks on a road trip, which that brings so much joy in an 8-hour trip, right? And suddenly your bank account, what? It's standing in the corner asking for prayer. All right, that's what we need to avoid. So there is one finance tip that I can get on.

0: on board with and pass along. The experts tell us to create a summer fun budget on purpose. Tell me more. All right. So there's no shame. There's no guilt involved, which, okay, we're already off to a great start. All right. It's not pretending that we're never going to buy snacks, because snacks aren't terribly bad. It's just making the plan ahead of time. Hey, this is the amount that we can enjoy without stress later. All right. So look at that. Look, we got through that whole thing and nobody puked, and maybe somebody's going to walk away with a summer fun budget on purpose. We can do hard things.
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Ooh, I love to hear that we have got another K-Love First on Monday. We get to hear from John Reddick and his brand new song, Holding On, at the beginning of every hour, starting with the K-Love Morning Show. 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

0: All right, let's just take an inventory real quick. Moses, that guy stuttered. David, he was overlooked. Peter, he was impulsive. Martha, that girl was anxious. And Thomas, that boy had some doubts. And yet somehow those are the people that God built his story through. That's the good news I want to tell you about. I'm Lori. I share this good news with you if you're the person right now that you keep waiting until you are less messy, less insecure, less tired, less broken before you believe that God can really use you. And I understand that, right? We're like, oh, don't look over here, God. Let me clean up my mess before you come into my house. God's already in the house. He sees the mess that you have created. But the good news right now is that God doesn't wait for perfection. I think that he works through our surrender. And I can share my own personal testimony. Man, I have made a mess of my life. I've made choices I've been ashamed of. And yet God still chose to use me on the mission field, use me here at K-Love. That is God's work in our life. And I share that with you today because maybe the only thing that is disqualifying you today isn't actually your weakness. Maybe it's just the belief or the disbelief that God only uses polished people. No, I think God uses us when we surrender.
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0: You're doing the weekend right. 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

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Pat Barrett bringing his dad onto the stage for the Kalo Fan Awards. There was a cowbell even. Make sure that you check that out at TBN or on TBN's YouTube channel. Here you go, Pat Barrett.

If you would like to work at K-Love, I have got a job that pays zero, but gives you a lot of power. It's the K-Love Insiders. They're the ones that choose the music. Yeah, I told you, a lot of power. If you want to join this team, text the word VOTE to 21947 to get your job.

0: If you still remember how miserable your very first summer job was, you get excited for all of the lessons that this new generation of kiddos will be learning their very first summer job. Would you join me in prayer? Because you know how to pray for these kiddos. God, for the teens wiping tables, scooping ice cream, folding t-shirts, taking out trash, sweating in stockrooms, and wearing name tags that they hate, learning that part-time somehow still makes you tired all the time. Lord, would you be with that kid waking up early, realizing that adulthood is less influencer lifestyle and more, someone's got to refill the ranch dressing. Teach them that showing up matters, that humility matters, that work done well, even work that is unnoticed, it builds character little by little. Help them laugh at the awkward moments. Help them survive difficult customers and not to spend their entire paycheck on the very first day. And someday, when life gets heavier, bills get bigger, and summers feel somehow shorter, remind them that these are the good old days. The late sunsets, the after-work fast food runs, the friendships, the freedom, the feeling of earning their very first paycheck. That they would feel, even now, if maybe they're at the bottom of the totem pole, there's still dignity in learning, in serving, in trying, and growing. So God bless every nervous kid clocking in this summer. May they work hard, laugh often, stay humble, and become the kind of adults that people can count on. Amen.
1: Hey, what's up, fam? It's John Reddick, and I am so excited to share that Monday is a K-Love First with my brand new song, Holding On, Praise God. I'm holding on to God, cause I know my God is holding on to me. You'll hear it on top of every hour on Monday, starting with Carlos and Amy. Look, it's a K-Love First. I'm so excited. You'll get to hear it all day Monday on positive, encouraging K-Love.
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5: 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I'm Lori, and that's our verse of the day. Positive, encouraging K-Love.

0: 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It's going to be fabulous. It was fabulous. I mean, you missed it the first time. 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

This Caleb community is only great because it's a community of like-minded people loving Jesus and wanting to tell others about his love. So thank you. If you're part of the team that give here at Caleb regularly, bless you. Thank you so much. Stories are being told, lives are being changed. God is on the move.

0: Hey, I'm Lori here at Caleb. What can I do for you?
1: This is Charlita. I'm on my break from work, and I'm late. I love you. I just love the Lord so much, and Caleb just helps me.
0: Well, me too. Me too, Salita. What kind of job do you have that you're late for right now?
1: I work at Firehouse Sub.
0: Nice.
1: I ran home because this girl that I work with said she'd go to church with me tonight, but she didn't have nothing to wear, so I ran home and got her some skirts to go to church with me tonight. Hallelujah.
0: That's awesome. That's awesome. I love that, Salita. What a kind friend you are.
1: I'm trying to get as many people as I can to go to church with me, and if I can get them, I'll take them.
0: Oh, girl, you just feel like a joyful woman, so the joy of the Lord is such a beautiful thing in you. I can hear it.
1: And I'm learning the verse today, and this morning I learned Psalm 118:24. This is the day that the Lord has made. Let us rejoice and be glad in it, because He is so great.
0: That's it. Well, get back to work so you don't get fired and don't be late. But thank you for being a light in this world to just love people well and invite them closer to Jesus.
1: Okay, well, have a blessed day.
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3: Hey, what's up, Caleb? It's Toby Mac, and this is the story behind my song, Lord, It Feels Good. How are we possibly going to know that God loves us if we don't give Him a voice into our lives by stopping and opening His Word? I wrote this one after one of those moments where I stopped. It's supposed to make you smile, bob your head, as you should be doing, because Lord, it feels good to be loved by you.
4: I just know that each day that I would tune in, it had such a powerful impact, not only in my life, but on my heart and my capability to walk through that dark season with joy and hope. And I think that's the biggest thing that God has spoke to me. And I think He used this station, Instrumental, to be able to say, against all odds, not just surviving the situation, but thriving. And that was amazing to me.
2: God's story.
5: God's story.
2: Celebrating what God is doing in the lives of people like you.
6: Olympic gold medalist Earl Young thought his greatest achievement was winning gold at age 19. Then leukemia struck at age 71. However, a stem cell match of only 1 in 22 million saved his life. And now Earl has discovered his true purpose.
7: The greatest day of my life was when they told me I had AML, because of what it's done for me in relation to our Father, my spiritual side. I wouldn't give it back.
6: Earl also speaks on the impact that stem cell donations have had on not only the recipient, the giver.
7: Everyone who's involved in a transplant is changed. It changes the recipient. It changes the giver. Your spiritual nature takes a new turn. You can't help it.
6: Find out how Earl is saving the lives of those in need, revealing that true greatness isn't found in medals, but in serving others. It's at klove.com/news.

0: high.
1: We were just talking about the K-Love community being so precious. And one of the things that we do together as a community is to pray for one another. And so today, you're part of this community. If you need some friends just to lock arms with you and pray with you, well, then by all means, leave your prayer request over on the K-Love app. Just hit that faith button there at the bottom. Here's a blessing offer. Sometimes.

It's very unassuming. You do it every single day, but that little thing is actually a powerful thing. Any guesses? Let's find out if you're right. Coming up next here on K-Love.

0: quiz. What is one of the healthiest things that you can do for your body that is also one of the simplest things?
1: Just eat whole foods.
0: You're close. Not totally there. I'm Lori with Sticks. Simpler even than that, a walk.
1: Oh, okay.
0: It's one of the simplest things that we can do. And I think that so often we get entangled and influenced. We got to buy these products. We got to do these like full on routines and we got to ship ourselves off to Vermont to like fat camp or something and thousands of dollars later. And it's like, hey, guys, just take a walk.
1: That's good. I know it does wonders for the blood pressure.
0: Blood pressure, inflammation, stress.
1: Digestion, I'm sure.
0: Yeah, a simple walk.
1: Yeah.
0: I mean, that's a loop around the building. You and I take a loop twice a day.
1: Yeah, before and after the show.
0: Yeah, it is getting hotter, though. I feel like that loop is going to come with a little bit of a sweat.
1: If we do that today, which if we haven't yet, it's going to be really sweaty.
0: You know, here's another added benefit. All the doctors are talking about the benefits for the body. Like, it's good for your circulation. You'll sleep better. And all of those are right. But one of the things that we have discovered is a friendship walk adds another layer of health benefit, okay?
1: It does.
0: Because we actually were in a little bit of a fight one day, and we took a walk, and we resolved it.
1: I didn't think we were fighting. I think Lori decided that she was going to fight with me.
0: And we needed to walk down by the river and straighten each other out. So I tell you what, there is stress management, there is conflict resolution, and there is a decrease in inflammation. So y'all, take a lap.
2: Hey, what's up, fam? It's John Reddick, and I am so excited to share that Monday is a K-Love First with my brand new song, Holding On, Praise God. I'm holding on to God, 'cause I know my God is holding on to me. You'll hear it on top of every hour on Monday, starting with Carlos and Amy. Look, it's a K-Love First. I'm so excited. You'll get to hear it all day Monday on positive, encouraging K-Love.
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5: Maybe we need this gut check today that the freedom that we have isn't about us. 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We can all choose love today. I'm Lori, and that's our verse of the day, positive, encouraging K-Love.

0: A great morning spent together. It feels good. I am Lori saying goodbye. That's all from me here at K-Love. I will be back with you tomorrow for the K-Love Afternoon Show. 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

Waiting is not easy. There's a reason that they say patience is virtue. I'm Scott. What's amazing is what it reveals about your heart. I'll share that with you next. I've been

0: Waiting reveals whether your heart trusts God or only his answers. I'm Scott. I'm so glad you're listening to K-Love because I think this is something that is so important. Something, if I'm honest, that I struggle with. There's a reason they say that patience is a virtue, because being patient is hard. And especially in the culture that we live in. But I read that today and it really struck a chord with me, because waiting is not easy, especially when you've prayed sincerely, when you've waited quietly, when you've tried to be faithful, when others seem to be receiving what you're still asking for, when God's silence feels longer than you ever expected. But waiting does more than just test our patience. It reveals what our heart believes about God. Do we trust God only when the answer comes quickly? Do we believe that God is good even if the door is still closed? Do we remain faithful when the promise isn't even on the horizon? Psalm 27:14 reminds us, wait for the Lord. Be strong and let your heart take courage. Wait for the Lord. Waiting is never wasted because it teaches the heart to depend on God. It deepens trust. It refines motives. It strengthens our obedience. It teaches us to love God and not only what he gives us, but simply for who he is. Sometimes God doesn't only prepare the answer, he prepares the heart that will receive it.
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6: I don't even know how I started listening to K-Love. I just came across it. I guess they had the message for today. They said, whatever you're going through, you got to find the good in your bad situation. Honestly, I was getting mad every time that I heard it. I raised my hand to the sky and I yelled out to God. I was like, where's the good in this? Tell me, I've lost everything. For the first time in my life, I heard him say, would you have come back? It's not for this. And whew, that is the day that changed my life. I told God, I said, you know, I don't know how it's going to look doing life your way, but I can't do it my way anymore. And I gave my life to him.
1: Wait for it. Wait now. Turn it up.
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If you don't like to be alone, you don't have to be. I'm Scott. I'm so glad you're listening. And if you have the K-Love app, wherever you go, K-Love can go with you. If you don't have it yet, it's free in your phone's app store. Grab it and take us along for the ride. Hey,

I'm Scott, and sometimes in the middle of difficult seasons, it's hard to know that God is using those moments to not only shape you, but to shape you that he can use you to encourage someone else. And there's one Caleb artist that's found that out recently. I'll tell you who and how you can watch your story unfold next.

0: Steven Crowder. It really is Amazing Grace. I'm Scott. Glad you're listening to K-Love. You know, sometimes in the midst of all that you got going on in life, it's hard to imagine how God's going to use all the crazy stuff that you go through. And then looking back, as they say, hindsight is always 20/20, and you begin to see how God was using that not only to mold and shape you, but to allow that molding and shaping be something that he used to encourage someone else. I had an opportunity to catch up with Rachel Lampa recently at the K-Love Fan Awards, and Rachel's really excited about a new K-Love On Demand miniseries that documents her life. 15 years old, she's on top of the world, singing songs about Jesus, playing all over the radio, doing The Tonight Show, and all the other shows that were on at the time. And then she walked away because she realized God was calling her to take care of what mattered most, her family. And thankfully, years later, God opened a door for her to use the gift of her voice to bless us all. And recently, she's had the opportunity to come back and bless us with that gift, to share that with us. And her journey is one that she hopes will inspire and encourage you on yours. When you get the opportunity, check out the brand new mini-series about her life. 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
1: Hey, what's up, fam? It's John Reddick, and I am so excited to share that Monday is a K-Love First with my brand new song, Holding On, Praise God. I'm holding on to God because I know my God is holding on to me. You'll hear it on the top of every hour on Monday, starting with Carlos and Amy. Look, it's a K-Love First. I'm so excited. You'll get to hear it all day Monday on positive, encouraging K-Love.
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3: There's one king. Nobody voted him in. Nobody can vote him out. There's one Lord. He establishes himself as the leader of the cosmos, the universe, and the earth. God is so great and so big, he stretched out the expanse of the universes and then put the earth as his footstool. So what we're walking around on, Jesus is just relaxed on. Just, that's how big the God is that you serve. 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All of these continents, all of these countries, all of these powers, and all of these princes are all going to bow at the name of Jesus Christ.
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0: starting.
1: Hey, I'm Scott. And I hope if you're a praying person, you'll hang out for the next couple of minutes. I received a heartbreaking call this week, and I could use your help. I'll explain next.

0: Hey, is this Scott?
1: Yeah, what's your name?
0: I'm Johnny.
1: What's up, Johnny?
0: I'm a big fan of Kayla's, and these past few days I've been in a mental hospital, and I'm here because I wrote about an assignment, you know, suicidal ideation, and how I had suicidal thoughts in the past.
1: Yeah.
0: And now I'm here. I'm kind of stuck, you know. I'm kind of lost, and I don't think that God's listening to me. I've been trying to reach out to him every day here. I've been praying as much as I can. And I just felt so insignificant because I would call this number and nobody would pick up. I just felt like I was hopeless. I just felt like I had no way out because God would never, you know, choose someone like me.
1: Man, Johnny, I'm so glad you called. And I'm glad we get the opportunity to talk because nothing is further from the truth. Man, if you were the only person on the planet, Jesus would have come and died for your sins. That's how much he loves you, man. He paid the price because you matter so much to him. He gave his life because he loves you that much. And so I hope that you don't think for a second that God doesn't see you, doesn't know you, doesn't think about you all the time. The Bible reminds us that he came and sought us out, man. It says, while we were yet sinners, he died for us. That's how much you matter. He loves you so much, John. And I'm going to tell you the truth, man. It doesn't mean that life as a Christian is going to be easy. In fact, Jesus says that if I had trouble in this world, you can expect to have trouble as well. But it does mean that we never go through life alone. He promises he's never going to leave us nor forsake us. In life, sometimes he calms the storm, and sometimes he calms his child in the midst of it.
0: Can you pray for me?
1: Jesus, I thank you. That you have set us free. And so, Jesus, I thank you for setting Johnny free. I thank you, Lord, that whom the Son sets free, it says, is free indeed. And Jesus, I just thank you for giving Johnny a full measure of your Holy Spirit. Help him to draw close to you. Help him to feel how close you are to him. Lord, thank you for the reminder that you are close to the brokenhearted. And Father, I thank you that it says that when we will seek you with our whole heart, we're going to find you. Lord, I thank you that in Jeremiah, you remind us that your thoughts toward us are for good and not for evil, that your plans for us are for a hope and a future. And Lord, I thank you that Johnny would know that today. And I thank you that every day moving forward, he would draw a little closer to you. And we just thank you for this in Jesus' name. Amen.
0: Thank you.
1: You got it, my friend. Love you, bro.
0: Love you too.
2: Hey, what's up, fam? It's John Reddick, and I am so excited to share that Monday is a K-Love first with my brand new song, Holding On, Praise God. I'm holding on to God, cause I know my God is holding on to me. You'll hear it on top of every hour on Monday, starting with Carlos and Amy. Look, it's a K-Love first. I'm so excited. You'll get to hear it all day Monday on positive, encouraging K-Love.
3: Hey, it's Micah Tyler. This is K-Love's Inside the Music with the message of my new song, Perfectly. I give you failures and you give me grace. I feel like every time that I make a turn, it is heading down another

0: confess the places that we fall short, that's when God's perfect love shows up and loves us perfectly.
1: There was just like a really bad time in our life. My relationship with my mom and everything wasn't super great. I remember her calling and telling me that one day she was sitting in her car and like she was having a really, really bad day. Like she had Caleb on and the song You Stay came on and she was like praying. And basically that literally saved her life. And she was like, all right, I'm giving it all up to God at this point. Whatever you say, I'm here for you. It was just like a huge, like pivotal turning point in my whole family's life.
2: Maybe we need this gut check today that the freedom that we have isn't about us. It's about loving others well. That's what Paul is reminding us of here in Galatians 5:13. For you have been called to live in freedom, my brothers and sisters, but don't use your freedom to satisfy your sinful nature. Instead, use your freedom to serve one another in love. We can all choose love today. I'm Lori, and that's our verse of the day, positive, encouraging K-Love.

on. I'm so glad you're listening to K-Love, and I want to encourage you to look up tonight because it only happens once in a blue moon. Second full moon of the month. God just up there showing off tonight.

Rescue Me, the new one from We the Kingdom on K-Love. As I was listening to that song, I was reminded of how often God uses how he's rescued us to encourage someone else. And Jesus is here to do that next.

0: His name was Johnny, right?
1: Yeah. He's 15 years old, in DHS custody and in a mental hospital right now because he had some suicidal thoughts and just felt like God didn't hear him, that God didn't care about him.
0: I know what he's going through. When I was in my teens, I felt like I was not worth nothing. I felt like if nobody loved me, I was being bullied at school. I didn't grow up as a normal kid. I was abused since I was a little boy.
1: Mm.
0: But one thing that really helped me out is giving my life to God.
1: Yeah.
0: I'm now an adult. I'm in my late 40s. And I'm grateful that I fell in love with God. Since I heard Johnny saying this, you are worth more than you think. If you're still hearing this, you're worth more than you think, Johnny. God loves you. God has a purpose for you. I don't know what the situation is, but I'm very positive you're going through what I've gone through in the past. God has a purpose, but the reason you go sometimes into those situations, not because he wants to make you stronger. He wants you to trust in him in total. And I surrendered all to him. Now it's my turn to help you. So when it's time for you to be free, you're going to be able to help other youth. You're going to be able to help other people. In the name of Jesus, this is what's going to help you be stronger. And I'm very happy I heard this because now it's my turn to say it. God loves you.
1: I love that, man. I'm so glad you called. You know, there's a couple verses in 2 Corinthians chapter 1 that remind us the very things that God comforts us in are the things that he then uses so that we can be a comfort to someone else. And I can't imagine how encouraging it will be for Johnny as he listens to this sitting in that hospital today. And for anyone else who needs that reminder that God loves you, that he's got a plan and a purpose for your life.
0: And I'm very grateful for everything he's doing. So don't ever give up, Johnny. Don't ever give up.
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4: In high school, my coach once looked at me in the eyes and said, "Derwin, here's the bad news. You're out of shape. You're slower than the other guys on the team. But here's the good news. You have God-given ability that you don't even see yet. My job is to help you believe it and live it." That moment changed my life. I went from an average football player to one of the best in the state. I earned a football scholarship, eventually got drafted in the NFL, became an NFL team captain. What happened? Here's the truth. Is that God does the same for us. He tells us the truth about our sin, but he also gives us the greater

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I'm Scott. I have a feeling you're going to love me because I have got the perfect excuse for you to take a nap today and every day for that matter. I'll share it with you next.

0: If you would love a good excuse to take a nap today, you're going to love me for this. I'm Scott. I'm so glad you're listening to K-Love. If you just didn't get rested up over the three-day weekend, then today I want to encourage you to take a nap. In fact, I'll just be honest, you should be taking a nap every day. And the reason why is they just released this large study, and they have found that habitual daytime napping actually helps to save your brain. It slows brain aging by up to 6.5 years. Because sleep plays such a critical role in our cognitive health, during sleep, the brain helps consolidate memories, regulate emotions, repair neural pathways, clear all the metabolic waste. 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And with this information, maybe we all need to start bringing nap mats to work like we had when we were in kindergarten. Napping's good for you. I mean, it's saving your brain. 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How do you feel about this? Let me know. 800-900-1300 or hit me up. 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
3: When I was walking through one of the hardest seasons of my life, I started declaring these words over myself. I'm safe, I'm loved, I'm more than enough. I'm worthy because I'm His. I'm worthy 'cause I'm yours. Those daily declarations became the foundation for this song, and it's more than just lyrics. It's a statement of identity. You're enough because you're His.
4: 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And it was K-Love, and I feel like that was the beginning of our journey back to God. My whole family got baptized about a month ago, and we found a church, and it's just like that was like the center point of it all. Like, I feel like that started every bit of it. It was just amazing how it all happened. Like, okay, I hear you, God. I'm listening. We're just so joyful now, so thankful for everything that you've done for us.
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Most of us don't like Mondays, but I've got a good reason for you to love tomorrow. I'm Scott. I'm so glad you're listening to K-Love. If you love new music, then you're not going to want to miss tomorrow because John Reddick has a brand new song called Holding On. And at the top of every hour all day tomorrow, you're going to get the opportunity to check it out. A K-Love first, your next favorite song now.

Hey, I'm Scott, and I'm shocked. I never would have imagined that giving you license to take a nap would have gotten me in trouble with someone's wife, but apparently it has. I'll find out why next.

0: Well, apparently something I said is going to get me in trouble with Tyler's wife. I'm Scott. I'm glad you're listening to K-Love. What did I do, Tyler?
1: Hey, man, my wife would hate that.

0: years on brain aging if you just squeeze in a little nap every day. Not one of those, like, two-hour naps that make you groggy when you wake up.
1: Well, I mean, to her, 25 minutes is too long. She's like, okay, you can sleep for 10 minutes and that's it.
0: Well, the good news for you is 10 minutes is on the short side of that window. You can take up to a 30-minute nap, but that's where scientists say you got to draw the line. Otherwise, it's too much.
1: Okay. All right. Yeah. Well, for me, my body, man, if I sleep for 30 minutes, I'm trying to sleep for, a couple more hours. So
0: that's why your wife
1: doesn't, science doesn't work with me. You know what I mean?
0: So you just have to convince her that a little nap is a good thing. It's going to actually save your brain and give you more time for the honey-do list.
1: Yes, sir. I'm definitely going to let her know this. Thank you.
0: Let me know how it goes, Tyler.
1: I definitely will, man.
2: Hey, what's up, fam? It's John Reddick, and I am so excited to share that Monday is a K-Love first with my brand new song, Holding On, Praise God. I'm holding on to God because I know my God is holding on to me. You'll hear it on the top of every hour on Monday, starting with Carlos and Amy. Look, it's a K-Love first. I'm so excited. You'll get to hear it all day Monday on Positive, Encouraging K-Love.
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4: Some people brought a blind man to Jesus. 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There is no clearer definition of the church than this, that we do not wait for the needs of lost people to be declared before we show up as an answer to meet those needs. The question is, are we willing to initiate the miracle, not just on our behalf, but on behalf of someone close to us? They saw a need and they took action.
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7: Janie Mills has spent 33 years ministering to single and single again believers after God used her own painful experience with divorce to change her life.
8: 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I learned everything I know from finding Christ in my life in 1991. 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
8: 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I have learned to truly depend on him for this group. There's times I'm like, what are you doing? But he allows things to happen for a reason. Same with your life.
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9: Maybe we need this gut check today that the freedom that we have isn't about us. 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That's what Paul is reminding us of here in Galatians 5:13. For you have been called to live in freedom, my brothers and sisters, but don't use your freedom to satisfy your sinful nature. Instead, use your freedom to serve one another in love. We can all choose love today. I'm Lori, and that's our verse of the day, Positive, Encouraging K-Love.

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I'm just going to encourage you right now. 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You're going to need them. I'm Scott. An animated movie. We'll have you in tears next.

0: If you have never cried watching Toy Story, there is something wrong with you, I'm convinced. I'm Scott. I'm so glad you're listening to K-Love. You've got to check this video out. I saw a mom posted it as her son was graduating this year. She actually shared this as a way to encourage us all to check on moms who have a son or daughter who's graduating this year. And man, it wrecked me today. It wrecked me. It's in my stories on Instagram. You can find me at either K-Love Scott or K-Love Middays. You've got to check it out. It is the sweetest thing you're going to see all day. But Jess posted a few pictures of her son in the background of the Toy Story toys. Slinky and Woody and Jesse and Buzz are all standing there as he walks away in his cap and gown. And man, it just hit me. She said, Nick loved Toy Story as a kid. I had to do this one, even if I barely made it through the shoot. She goes, a huge shout out to my son in letting me do this and consoling me when I needed it. But she goes, this is just a reminder of how fast time flies by. And her encouragement to all of us as parents is don't blink.
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2: Hey K-Love, this is Chandler Moore, and this is the heart behind my song, God, I'm Just Grateful. God, I'm just grateful for you. But what this song helps me do is set my eyes on God, who is full of goodness, who is full of kindness, and list the reasons why I'm grateful. Just grateful. I hope this encourages you today while you may be going through whatever you're going through, that you still have a reason to be grateful.
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This weekend doesn't feel like a highlight reel. If it feels quiet or complicated, this song is for you. 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

The KLA Fan Awards are Christian music's biggest night, and if you missed seeing them on TBN this past Friday, I'm here with good news. I'm Scott. I'm so glad you're listening. There were so many amazing moments this year during the KLA Fan Awards. Some of those moments were hilarious, like seeing Bart Millard from Mercy Me dressed up as a banana. Yes, you heard that correctly, dressed up as a banana. I'm not going to spoil it. You've got to check it out, and you're going to get that opportunity. But the performances were unbelievable. Some of my favorites, Chandler Moore, seeing Elevation Worship close the night. And then Ben Fuller. Ben Fuller literally stopped the show for a couple of minutes because of his performance. You're going to find out why. If you missed the performance, or hey, you just want to see it again, next Friday night, June 5th, you're going to get that opportunity, 7:30 and 10 Eastern, only on TBN and the TBN Plus live stream. Don't miss it this time. It'll be too late if you do.

0: I read something today that may dramatically change your prayer life. I'm Scott. I'm so glad you're listening to K-Love. Matt Gottsman posted this, and it's so good. I put it in my stories today on Instagram. You can find me at K-Love Scott or at K-Love Middays. When you activate what you pray for, the real work begins. Prayers aren't magic tricks. They're invitations. So when you say yes to what God has placed in your spirit, you're also saying yes to the stretching that's required to carry it. This is why activation feels like both a blessing and a burden. It's God handing you the assignment and the becoming at the same time. So if resistance shows up, don't panic. It's not a sign you're wrong. It's a sign that you're growing into what you asked for. When you pray bold prayers, you're also praying for the capacity required to hold the blessing attached to them. God is not going to give you a future that your character can't sustain or reveal purpose that you're unwilling to mature into. So when the resistance shows up, remember God believed in you enough to give you the things that you prayed for. When you activate what you pray for, God activates the work that prepares you to hold it. So if God called you to it, God's already prepared the path through it.
1: Hey, what's up, fam? It's John Reddick, and I am so excited to share that Monday is a K-Love first with my brand new song, Holding On, Praise God. I'm holding on to God, cause I know my God is holding on to me. You'll hear it on the top of every hour on Monday, starting with Carlos and Amy. Look, it's a K-Love first. I'm so excited. You'll get to hear it all day Monday on positive, encouraging K-Love.
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3: There are some odd flavor combinations out in the world, like chicken with waffles or peanut butter and pickles or maybe donuts with bacon sprinkles. You might not think those things go together, but the fans say, you have to try it. In 2 Corinthians 6, Paul gives us another odd combination. Heartache and joy. He says our hearts ache, but we always have joy. We are poor, but we give spiritual riches to others. Here's a truth you only learn from experience. Joy and pain are not incompatible. You can rejoice within suffering. You can be lacking in comfort, but overflowing with God. You can be facing an unknown future while also feeling the care and strength of a God who knows your needs before you ask. Just

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Hey, I'm Scott, and if you love this guy, John Reddick, you're not going to want to miss tomorrow. Got a Kate Love First. His brand new song is going to be playing at the top of every hour tomorrow. 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

Hey, love, I'm Kelly. It's a day she looked forward to for years, and she was 20 days before her wedding when something happened that could have been so devastating, but for the kindness of strangers. Her story is coming up next.

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K-Love.

0: All right, so picture this. You are 20 days before your wedding. You've dreamed of this day for years. You found the perfect dress, and you took it to the shop just to get a few alterations and corrections made, and then it was destroyed. I'm Kelly. You're listening to K-Love. That's what happened to Dasha. She lives in Ukraine, and her dress was in the shop to just get a few things fixed 20 days before her wedding, and the mall that her dress shop was in was destroyed recently in an attack in this war. And when she found out about it, she realized her dress was gone. Well, word got out, and women from across Ukraine started sending photos of their own wedding dresses and offering their dresses as a gift. They didn't even ask for anything in return. Nearly 2,000 comments came in. And then there was a Ukrainian bridal boutique that found Dasha, and they wrote to her. They said, come in whenever you're ready. Pick any dress you want. We'll give it to you as a gift. Is that just amazing? And the person who shared the story said, I never stop being amazed by the ability of people in the hardest moments to create light, love, and support.
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3: And it really comes from a journey of battling depression and anxiety through different seasons of my life. 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When his name is spoken, darkness has to leave.
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3: life. I hope this song reminds you that there's hope and there's freedom in the name of Jesus.
5: 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And that was amazing to me.

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Positive, encouraging K-Love. I'm Kelly. So glad you're hanging out with me. Hope you're having a fantastic weekend. This is Brandon Lake. It's Praise You Anywhere.

K-Love, I'm Kelly. One of your favorite K-Love artists has been through it. I'll let you know who she is and the amazing things that God has done in her life and how you can watch her story next.

0: If you've listened to Christian music for a long time, you've known the name Rachel Lampa for a long time. I'm Kelly. This is K-Love. She started in the music scene as a teenager and took the world by storm. She is just so talented. And she was just showing up everywhere. The Tonight Show, all sorts of places as a teenager. And she eventually got to a place where she was just overwhelmed and needed to step away. And so she did. Her story is so compelling, what God has done in her, bringing her now back around to creating music, the music you love to listen to on K-Love. 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
1: Hey, what's up, fam? It's John Reddick, and I am so excited to share that Monday is a K-Love first with my brand new song, Holding On, Praise God. I'm holding on to God, 'cause I know my God is holding on to me. You'll hear it on the top of every hour on Monday, starting with Carlos and Amy. Look, it's a K-Love first. I'm so excited. You'll get to hear it all day Monday on positive, encouraging K-Love.
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3: Now, if I were to view this scripture from the perspective of the blind man, it would encourage me to reevaluate some of my relationships, because the reason the blind man got sight was because he was around people who could see. 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Everybody that's with you isn't necessarily interested in your success or you becoming all that God has called and created you to be, because you becoming something better or different would actually incriminate them in their settling for a mediocre, ordinary life. So they want you to stay the same so they can stay the same and feel comfortable just being the same.
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0: Once again, I'm reminded that we humans are weird. I'm Kelly. This is K-Love. We tend to fall into the trap of thinking that we're all that. I mean, God loves us and values us exactly as we are. And that's what we need to cling to. But for some reason, sometimes we start thinking that we have all this importance in and of ourselves instead of who we are in Christ. And Philippians 2:5 put it this way, think of yourselves the way Christ Jesus thought of himself. He had equal status with God, but didn't think so much of himself that he had to cling to the advantages of that status, no matter what. Not at all. When the time came, he set aside the privileges of deity and took on the status of a slave, became human. Having become human, he stayed human. It was an incredibly humbling process. He didn't claim special privileges. Instead, he lived a selfless, obedient life and then died a selfless, obedient death. And the worst kind of death at that, a crucifixion. Why do we think we need to claim special privileges? Why do we think we need to be given status? We don't. Jesus didn't, and he's our example. And if anyone deserved special treatment and special status, it was Jesus. And yet, somehow we fall into this trap of thinking that we're all that and thinking that somehow we should be treated like we're all that. No. The Bible's very clear on it, that we are to think of ourselves the way Christ Jesus thought of himself, and that is with humility.
1: Hey, what's up, fam? It's John Reddick, and I am so excited to share that Monday is a K-Love First with my brand new song, Holding On, Praise God. I'm holding on to God, 'cause I know my God is holding on to me. You'll hear it on the top of every hour on Monday, starting with Carlos and Amy. Look, it's a K-Love First. I'm so excited. You'll get to hear it all day Monday on Positive, Encouraging K-Love.
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0: call on the name of Jesus, He brings peace, direction, and security. My Heavenly Father. He has good plans for you, because that's just who He is.
1: I don't even know how I started listening to Caleb. I just came across it, I guess. They had the message for today that said, whatever you're going through, you got to find the good in your bad situation. Honestly, I was getting mad every time that I heard it. I raised my hand to the sky, and I yelled out to God. I was like, where's the good in this? Tell me, I've lost everything. For the first time in my life, I heard Him say, would you have come back? It's not for this. And whew, that is the day that changed my life. I told God, I said, you know, I don't know how it's going to look doing life your way, but I can't do it my way anymore, and I gave my life to Him.
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5: Maybe we need this gut check today that the freedom that we have isn't about us. It's about loving others well. That's what Paul is reminding us of here in Galatians 5:13. For you have been called to live in freedom, my brothers and sisters, but don't use your freedom to satisfy your sinful nature. Instead, use your freedom to serve one another in love. We can all choose love today. I'm Lori, and that's our verse of the day, positive, encouraging K-Love.

Hey, I'm Kelly. Sometimes people ask, how do you choose the songs on K-Love? Well, a lot of it depends on you. You can vote for the songs you want to hear. Just text the word vote to 21947. Here's Toby Mac.

0: that sound?
1: You're like, what? Yeah, that's what a mechanic will think as well. I'm Kelly. This is K-Love. If you've ever had something go weird with your car and you don't understand car engines, which would be me, you're trying to describe the sound you heard, and sometimes it doesn't translate, and you're going, and they're looking at you like you've lost your mind. And it's funny because our youngest son, Alec, actually is an auto mechanic, and so he has heard it all. He has friends who hit him up all the time. Hey, something's weird with my car. And then they try to describe the sound it's making. Very rarely does he have any clue what's actually going on and what sound they're trying to make. It can be really tricky. And so I saw this and I thought, you know, somebody who does this is going to make a lot of money. Maybe that's you. They said, here's an app idea. It's like Shazam. You know, Shazam is a music app and you can hold it up to a speaker somewhere in a restaurant and say, hey, what is this song? And it'll hunt and find the song for you. So an app idea is Shazam, but for that sound that your car is making. Think about it. You could just hold it up and do a... Okay, I just sounded like Chewbacca. Or even better, actually hold it up to your car engine when it makes the sound so you don't have to translate it and put it into your weird human interpretation, but instead that sound goes directly into the app and the app tells you what's wrong with your car. Brilliant. I'm telling you, it's a money-making idea. Somebody somewhere could make a lot of money on that one and avoid all of us going at our mechanics.
2: 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Whitestone Messages with Torrin Wells.
3: We show up saying, I represent the name of Jesus. I believe in the word of God. We all want some of the same things to happen in the world. People to be loved by Jesus, healed, delivered, discipled, all of these things. But when you really look beneath the surface, we are actually not all playing on the same team because we got different traditions and different preferences and different styles and different denominations and different doctrinal points and different politics. And instead of uniting around one mind, one thought, and one purpose, we end up evaluating the uniform. We all claim to want the same trophy, Jesus and the redemption of humankind. But if you look at the deeper motive, what you really want is your paradigm instead of the kingdom.
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Hey, love, I'm Kelly. Being a mom is incredible. I'm so glad that I get to be a parent. But honestly, it's one of the hardest jobs you can do. And oftentimes you feel like you're not doing it well. One woman's story says, you might be wrong on that. I'll share it with you next. Take

0: is love.
1: If you're a parent, you know that most of the time you feel like you're blowing it somehow. You never know if you're really doing the job right. I'm Kelly. This is K-Love. My kids are in their 20s and there's still a lot of thoughts of, oh boy, I didn't do that right, or I hope that was okay. I mean, you just don't really know. It's a tough thing to do. And I saw a story that reminded me that oftentimes we as parents focus on the wrong things and beat ourselves up for things that we shouldn't be beating ourselves up for. Check this out. In 2008, my husband lost his job and then we lost our house. I'd been running a home daycare that I had to close down, so we had no extra money when my son's 8th birthday rolled around. I had a movie gift card I'd gotten for Christmas and hadn't used yet, and a McDonald's coupon for a free Happy Meal. My husband stayed home with our daughter, and I took Eli to lunch and then to the movies to see Wally. His only present was the Happy Meal toy. Well, I remember crying into my hands in the bathroom stall when I was alone and then pasting on a smile when I was around Eli. I felt like such a failure and such a bad mom that day. My son is now 26, and when people ask him what his favorite birthday memory is, he always says, my 8th birthday, because my mom spent the entire day with me and made it so special, even though we were going through a rough time. It was the best day. I cry every time I hear him say it, and it heals that part inside of me that felt like such a failure. Raising kids can be hard for those like me who struggle financially, and if that's you, know that gifts aren't everything. You are. Your love, your time, your kindness. It matters more than gifts, and it's what those who love you will remember in the long run.
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2: Every morning before the house wakes and the fear starts whispering, I press play on K-Love. The coffee drips, the sun lifts its head, and the first note reaches the place that the biopsy scar can't touch. Doctors speak in scans and numbers, K-Love speaks in hope. Between appointments and what ifs, I meet God in melodies, promises braided through news, prayer, and a song I didn't know I needed. Positive and encouraging became my battle rhythm, a quiet anthem that steadies my steps every day.
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Okay, love, I'm Kelly. 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It might make you laugh too. I'll explain next. When this

0: We all know some seasons are crazier than others. I'm Kelly. This is K-Love. Right now, my family and I, we are in a really crazy season. We're being pulled in a lot of different directions with care for our parents and things going on in our lives. And we're just running with our hair on fire. And my sister sent me something that I said, that's it. Exactly. Maybe you feel this way too. It's so funny. She said, do not be fooled. My ducks are not in a row. Some are missing, one is on fire, one is napping in the corner, and I'm pretty sure one is actually a pigeon. That is my life in a nutshell. Oh, no, my ducks are definitely not in a row.
1: Hey, what's up, fam? It's John Reddick, and I am so excited to share that Monday is a K-Love first with my brand new song, Holding On. Praise God. I'm holding on to God because I know my God is holding on to me. You'll hear it on the top of every hour on Monday, starting with Carlos and Amy. Look, it's a K-Love first. I'm so excited. You'll get to hear it all day Monday on positive, encouraging K-Love.
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0: Oh, yeah. It's time for new music on K-Love. I'm Kelly. Check this out. 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You ready for this? John Reddick. Yeah. He's got a new song. It's called Holding On, and it's going to play at the top of every hour all day on Monday, starting with the K-Love Morning Show. Brand new music coming from John Reddick all day on Monday. It's another K-Love First. 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
3: This is Zach Williams, and this is the story behind my new song, Wait For Me. I wrote this song during a time when I felt completely lost, trying to figure out everything on my own. And the more I tried, the harder the road got. One day I finally looked up and prayed, God, I need some direction. And what struck me was realizing He had never left. He was just there patiently waiting for me to turn around. The song is a reminder that even when we take the long way home, God still waits for us.
4: The radio just quit working, and me and my wife were just driving down the road one day, and it just started playing out of nowhere. And it was K-Love, and I feel like that was the beginning of our journey back to God. My whole family got baptized about a month ago, and we found a church, and it's just like that was like the center point of it all. Like, I feel like that started every bit of it. It was just amazing how it all happened. Like, okay, I hear you, God. I'm listening. We're just so joyful now, so thankful for everything that you've done for us.

I'm Kelly. If you're planning on going on a summer vacation this summer, take K-Love with you. We want to come. It's really easy. Just grab the K-Love app in your phone's app store, and you can listen to K-Love no matter where you go, and take us on vacation with you. We

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One woman's story of how foggy her husband's feeling because of having a newborn in the house is coming up next.

0: If you're feeling totally sleep deprived because you have a newborn, first of all, let me say congratulations. Secondly, consider yourself hugged. That is such a difficult time because you're so sleep deprived. I'm Kelly. This is K-Love. I really thought I would never be rested again when my kids were that age. I just thought, that's it. I will just be surviving on fumes for the rest of my living days. Let me reassure you, you will be rested again. But if you're just feeling that newborn fog, you've got a newborn in the house and you're just slogging your way through, or if you remember how that felt, you might find this funny. I thought it was hilarious. A woman said, "My husband, sleep deprived after 1 week of having a newborn." He said, "We don't have to both go to the pediatrician. Why don't you stay here with the baby and I'll just go?" She said, "I'm just imagining my husband at the pediatrician with no baby, and that is just sending me. But then again, I'm also sleep deprived." Oh, no. It's funny to all of us. Poor man was trying to be so sweet, but clearly needed a little more sleep. And if that's you, hang in there. It gets better.
1: Hey, what's up, fam? It's John Reddick, and I am so excited to share that Monday is a K-Love first with my brand new song, Holding On, Praise God. I'm holding on to God because I know my God is holding on to me. You'll hear it on top of every hour on Monday, starting with Carlos and Amy. Look, it's a K-Love first. I'm so excited. You'll get to hear it all day Monday on positive, encouraging K-Love.
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3: There's one king. Nobody voted him in. Nobody can vote him out. There's one Lord. He establishes himself as the leader of the cosmos, the universe, and the earth. God is so great and so big, he stretched out the expanse of the universes and then put the earth as his footstool. So what we're walking around on, Jesus is just relaxed on. That's how big the God is that you serve. 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All of these continents, all of these countries, all of these powers, and all of these princes are all going to bow at the name of Jesus Christ.
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4: 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I'm Lori, and that's our verse of the day, positive, encouraging K-Love.

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What else can we say, right? When things happen in the world that don't make any sense, the only solution is we just need Jesus. So let's praise him now. Okay, love.

0: This past week was very special at the Caleb Studios because we have been keeping a little bit of a secret from you, but we're so excited to finally be able to tell you everything. My name's Kareth, by the way. Thank you for hanging out tonight. We got a brand new Caleb family member. Her name is Emily. She is our new producer.
1: Woo! I'm happy to be here.
0: How do you feel about your first week so far?
1: I feel great. I came in and you got me flowers and a unicorn balloon. It made me feel so special and a part of everything. I got to meet everybody at Fan Awards.
0: That's right. If you were at the Fan Awards, you got a little sneak peek of Emily.
1: You got a sneak peek of me coming on the scene.
0: By the way, that unicorn balloon that I got you, first off, I saw it when I was picking up the flowers and I was like, that is Hannah Montana coded.
1: Hannah Montana coded.
0: And you are a child of, you grew up with Hannah.
1: I did. It was the theme of my 30th birthday this year. It was Hannah Montana.
0: And that balloon is so big, it registered as a passenger in my car. I literally had to put a seatbelt on it before my car would let me drive.
1: I'm sure it did.
0: But we are so happy to have you here. If you call into the Caleb studio, you might talk to Emily.
1: She's very nice.
0: And I know you. You're going to be nice to her.
1: Please be nice to me. But also be nice to Kareth because it's my job to guard her with my life now. And I will at all costs.
0: This is why she's been hired.
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You may know her from her Somebody to You and Perfectly Loved days, but do you remember her during her Blessed and Live for You days? 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

0: How long does it take you? Because it's been like a week. It took me like a week to finally get here. My name's Kareth. It's Caleb. Thank you for hanging out tonight. You know when you say a prayer of petition? So when you ask God for something, right? Like last week, my husband had a very normal routine medical procedure. But still, you know, you pray for him. You say, God, please just watch over him. I was saying that prayer like all day. And he did. It was very boring. Nothing exciting happened during this procedure, which is exactly what you want. You want it to be very boring. And then today, here I am a week later saying, by the way, God, thank you. Thank you for looking out for him. I don't know why sometimes my prayers of thanks take the back burner. I don't know. But maybe tonight we can remind each other to be a little more thankful, right? That prayers don't always have to be pleading. They can also be hallelujahs. So if you have a prayer, will you send it over to us? If you have that Caleb app, it's really easy. Or go to caleb.com. You want to click on the word that says faith. And right there, you can submit a prayer request. And Caleb family will be praying with you.
1: Hey, what's up, fam? It's John Reddick, and I am so excited to share that Monday is a K-Love first with my brand new song, Holding On, Praise God. I'm holding on to God, cause I know my God is holding on to me. You'll hear it on the top of every hour on Monday, starting with Carlos and Amy. Look, it's a K-Love first. I'm so excited. You'll get to hear it all day Monday on positive, encouraging K-Love.
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3: Some people brought a blind man to Jesus. 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They saw a need and they took action.
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7: 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I'm Lori, and that's our verse of the day, positive, encouraging K-Love.

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